0: God created the entire world with the Word. So there is nothing that the Word cannot do.
1: Tabernacle of Glory, a multicultural community that glorifies God through passionate worship, fervent prayer, faithful application of Scripture, sincere fellowship, and effective evangelism.
2: La Bible dit ça comme dans la Bible, le Saint-Esprit de Dieu, l'épigraphe, si l'épigraphe, parce que Satan le diable.
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0: God created the entire world with the Word. So there is nothing that the Word cannot do.
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0: God created the entire world with the Word. So there is nothing that the Word cannot do.
1: Tabernacle of Glory, a multicultural community that glorifies God through passionate worship, fervent prayer, faithful application of Scripture, sincere fellowship, and effective evangelism.
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0: 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So there is nothing that the Word cannot do.
1: Tabernacle of Glory, a multicultural community that glorifies God.

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1: Tabernacle of Glory, a multicultural community that glorifies God through passionate worship, fervent prayer, faithful application of scripture, sincere fellowship, and effective evangelism.
2: La Bible dit ça quand dans le Saint-Esprit de Dieu, l'hypigrant, parce que Satan le diable.
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0: God created the entire world with the Word. So there is nothing that the Word cannot do.
1: Tabernacle of Glory, a multicultural community that glorifies God through passionate worship, fervent prayer, faithful application of Scripture, sincere fellowship, and effective evangelism.
2: La Bible dit ça quand dans la Bible, le Saint-Esprit de Dieu, l'épigre, si l'épigre, parce que Satan le dit,
1: c'est de Dieu. We invite you to join us as we exalt the name of Jesus.

0: God created the entire world with the Word. So there is nothing that the Word cannot do.
1: Tabernacle of Glory, a multicultural community that glorifies God through passionate worship, fervent prayer, faithful application of Scripture, sincere fellowship, and effective evangelism.
2: La Bible dit ça quand dans la Bible, le Saint-Esprit de Dieu, l'épigre, si l'épigre, parce que Satan le dit,
1: c'est de Dieu. We invite you to join us as we exalt the name of Jesus.

0: 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So there is nothing that the word cannot do.
1: Tabernacle of Glory, a multicultural community that glorifies God through passionate worship, fervent prayer, faithful application of scripture, sincere fellowship, and effective evangelism.
2: La Bible dit ça quand dans la Bible, c'est l'Esprit de Dieu, l'épigraphe, c'est l'épigraphe, c'est ça que le diable, c'est le diable.